0: e grandi classici. Radio Nettuno Bologna 1.
1: Yo man.
2: Yo.
1: Open up man.
2: What do you want man?
1: My girl just caught me.
2: You made her catch you?
1: I don't know how I let this happen.
2: With who?
1: The girl next door, you know?
2: Nah.
1: I don't know what to do.
2: Say it wasn't you.

0: sport e grandi classici. Radio Nettuno Bologna 1.
1: This ain't no disco. It ain't no country club either.